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1: A situation gets out of control, ends with an officer firing their weapon. This is Network Indiana. I'm Ryan Hedrick. Fort Wayne police shot a man inside a home on the city's southeast side last night. The man taken to the hospital. His condition is unknown this morning. Police say officers were called to a home along Chadwick Drive right before 5:30 for a report of a man experiencing a mental health crisis. At least one officer fired their weapon, according to the Fort Wayne Police Department. Muncie Mayor Dan Ridenour announcing this week that he won't seek re-election and he's planning to retire at the end of his current 27 term. Ridenour cited a few reasons for the retirement, but the main reason because of his health. He was diagnosed with cancer earlier this year and took a break from work, but reassumed his duties in July. Indiana's property tax changes and school funding are raising concerns about how local districts will make up the difference. Jarrett Lewis explains.
2: Devin Wellington says she reached out to her state representative about Senate Bill 1, but has never received a response. Now she's running for a seat in the Indiana House.
3: I called my state representatives when we saw SCA 1 coming out and was totally ignored. And me and many other people tried to say, like, here's what's going to happen to our schools. And now they seem kind of surprised that that is what happened.
2: Speaking with Fox 59, Wellington says Noblesville schools could receive $10 million more a year if state funding had kept up with inflation. Voters will decide November 3rd whether to renew the district's operating referendum before it expires in December. Chair Lewis, Network Indiana.
1: College football, number 5, IU, number 4, Ohio State, Saturday at noon in Bloomington. Ohio State is a 3.5-point favorite. This is Network Indiana.
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Think the Savannah Bananas will win it all? 866-930-JACK.

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9: Reporting for Cromwell Media News, I'm Rob Nichols. Kentucky is seeing one of the nation's largest declines in young voter registration ahead of next month's midterm elections. The new analysis from Tufts University found registration among voters ages 18 to 29 dropped 14% compared to the 2022 midterms, the third largest decline in the country. The decrease comes despite a slight nationwide increase in young voter registration and more than 12,000 new voters registered in Kentucky last month. A 20-year-old man is under arrest and facing charges after the shooting death of a 17-year-old late Sunday night in Evansville. Several 911 calls told dispatchers they heard between 10 and 20 shots fired, and James Brown was found dead on Madison Avenue with a gunshot wound to the head. Christian Simpson was arrested after a traffic stop and told police he thought Brown was dead when he fled the scene. He was arrested on charges of dangerous control of a firearm, contributing to the delinquency of a minor, and possession of marijuana. Gas prices remain high across Kentucky this week. That's according to AAA, which says the current average cost per gallon is at $4.02 in the state, which is a few cents higher than last week. Nationally, the average cost per gallon is $4.35 a gallon. I'm Rob Nichols reporting.
10: A Hoosier political leader calling it quits. This is Network Indiana. I'm Ryan Hedrick. Muncie Mayor Dan Ridenour announcing this week that he won't be seeking re-election. Jarrett Lewis has that story.
11: And he's planning to retire at the end of his current term in 2027. Ridenour cited a few reasons for the retirement, but the main one was because of his health. He was diagnosed with cancer earlier this year and took a break from work, but resumed his duties in July. Ridenour has been serving the city of Muncie since 2004, first as a city councilor and then as a mayor since 2020. Jarrett Lewis, Network Indiana.
10: Fort Wayne cops fired their weapons last night at a home on the city's southeast side. They were called there shortly before 5:30 for a man experiencing a mental health crisis.

0: crisis. When they got there, the situation got out of control. At least one cop fired their weapons. They're on administrative leave. The man is in the hospital. His condition is unknown. Democrat Devin Wellington says Indiana needs to do more to fund public schools instead of forcing local communities to make up the difference.
1: For a school's credit, they are doing everything they can to be as transparent as possible about, you know, why we need this and what the consequences are if this doesn't pass. Like you said, our referendum ends. Our 8-year referendum, because they can only be 8 years long, ends in December.
0: Wellington, who's running for House District 29, tells Fox 59 Noblesville schools could get $10 million more a year if state funding kept pace with inflation. Voters decide on November 3rd whether to renew a referendum that helps prevent cuts to staff and programs. A Warrick County woman going to prison after authorities found dozens of neglected animals, many dead, inside a Newburgh home. Kimberly Burko, convicted of animal cruelty for her role in hoarding and neglecting animals with their daughter, including failing to provide proper food and care. This is Network Indiana.
2: Coach, I remember where we began.
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7: I'm IHSAA Commissioner Paul Nighy. 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
16: Generous sunshine, record highs at 91. Clear tonight, mild, lows down to 72. Wednesday weather change is becoming mostly cloudy with a 70% chance of showers and thunderstorms. Highs in the lower 80s. Showers, a few storms Wednesday night, lows down to 68. Thursday, mostly cloudy with a 60% chance of showers and storms. High temps in the low to mid 80s, but we do need the rain. I'm 14, First Alert, meteorologist Byron Douglas.
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9: ABC News, I'm Sherry Preston. He watched it happen. Logan Connor on the Goliath roller coaster at Six Flags over Georgia when another rider suddenly flew out of his seat.
10: Every time I close my eyes, I just see that man in the air. Like when he locked eyes with us.
9: Yeah, that man was killed. Several people were hurt as well. Six Flags has shut down 9 roller coasters across the country. President Trump heads to Alaska to campaign today after being interrupted by a protester at an Ohio rally last night.
11: These are paid protests, so they're all paid. They get paid by the lefties in order to destroy our country. They're scum.
9: That protester was actually a woman and appeared to be hit by a man while she was being wrestled down. Actress Selma Blair is now facing charges after she allegedly attacked a couple of flight attendants on a plane from L.A. to New York. One apparently came away with bite marks. Pope Leo now at the hospital in Rome for surgery in a few hours to remove a nodule found on his lung. This is ABC News.
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10: Reporting for Cromwell Media News, I'm Rob Nichols. Kentucky is seeing one of the nation's largest declines in young voter registration ahead of next month's midterm elections. The new analysis from Tufts University found registration among voters ages 18 to 29 dropped 14% compared to the 2022 midterms, the third largest decline in the country. The decrease comes despite a slight nationwide increase in young voter registration and more than 12,000 new voters registering in Kentucky last month. A 20-year-old man is under arrest and facing charges after the shooting death of a 17-year-old late Sunday night in Evansville. Several 911 calls told dispatchers they heard between 10 and 20 shots fired, and James Brown was found dead on Madison Avenue with a gunshot wound to the head. Christian Simpson was arrested after a traffic stop and told police he thought Brown was dead when he fled the scene. He was arrested on charges of dangerous control of a firearm, contributing to the delinquency of a minor in possession of marijuana. Gas prices remain high across Kentucky this week. That's according to AAA, which says the current average cost per gallon is at $4.02 in the state, which is a few cents higher than last week. Nationally, the average cost per gallon is $4.35 a gallon. I'm Rob Nichols reporting.
11: The people involved took off before police got there. This is Network Indiana. I'm Ryan Hedrick. A man is dead after police say he was beaten by at least two people in Indianapolis near East 38th and North Midhoffer Road, right next to a Marathon gas station. Police responding there shortly before 8. They found a man suffering from what they say was traumatic injuries. He was taken to the hospital where he died. Investigators say the people involved with the fight took off before IMPD got there. Now they're asking for help from the public in terms of video evidence and witness statements. 2 months after historic flooding hit Indiana, construction is complete on a family's home in Carmel, but other people still waiting for repairs to be finished.
12: I know a lot of my neighbors are in campers and just kind of camping out in their front yard, and a lot of them are still in the, you know, the mitigation phase.
11: That woman speaking to Fox 59, FEMA says more than 33,000 households have been approved for help, with more than $137 million paid out. Individual FEMA assistance application deadlines, October 25th, about 2 weeks away. Indiana's property tax changes and school funding are raising concerns about how local districts will make up the difference. Jarrett Lewis has the details.
13: Devin Wellington says she reached out to her state representative about Senate Bill 1, but has never received a response. Now she's running for a seat in the Indiana House.
14: I called my state representatives when we saw SCA 1 coming out and was totally ignored. And me and many other people tried to say, like, here's what's going to happen to our schools. And now they seem kind of surprised that that is what happened.
13: Speaking with Fox 59, Wellington says Noblesville schools could receive $10 million more a year if state funding had kept up with inflation. Voters will decide November 3rd whether to renew the district's operating referendum before it expires in December.
11: This is Network Indiana.
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18: Generous sunshine, record highs at 91. Clear tonight, mild, lows down to 72. Wednesday weather changes, becoming mostly cloudy with a 70% chance of showers and thunderstorms. Highs in the lower 80s. Showers, a few storms Wednesday night, lows down to 68. Thursday, mostly cloudy with a 60% chance of showers and storms. High temps in the low to mid 80s, but we do need the rain. I'm 14, First Alert, meteorologist Byron Douglas.
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2: ABC News, I'm Sherry Preston. 9 roller coasters shut down by Six Flags after a deadly accident in Georgia. A man flying out of his seat and falling to his death. U.S. Ambassador to Greece on thin ice with President Trump. Here's ABC News Chief White House Correspondent Mary Bruce.
3: The president and Kimberly Guilfoyle used to be close. She was engaged to the president's son, Donald Trump Jr., for 4 years. Trump then naming her to be ambassador to Greece, but she is now battling these corruption allegations, including that she allegedly tried to pressure a Trump donor to pay off her $100,000 credit card bill ahead of her confirmation hearing. Trump was asked yesterday if he's considering firing her, and he said, quote, "We're looking at it. We're not happy."
2: President today heads to Alaska to campaign ahead of the midterms. Pope Leo is at a Roman hospital right now, having a nodule removed from his lung. Anthropic says AI models are getting so advanced, some may copy themselves onto devices like smart appliances that could put them out of reach of being easily shut down. This is ABC News.
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6: Reporting for Cromwell Media News, I'm Rob Nichols. Kentucky is seeing one of the nation's largest declines in young voter registration ahead of next month's midterm elections. The new analysis from Tufts University found registration among voters ages 18 to 29 dropped 14% compared to the 2022 midterms, the third largest decline in the country. The decrease comes despite a slight nationwide increase in young voter registration and more than 12,000 new voters registering in Kentucky last month. A 20-year-old man is under arrest and facing charges after the shooting death of a 17-year-old late Sunday night in Evansville. Several 911 calls told dispatchers they heard between 10 and 20 shots fired, and James Brown was found dead on Madison Avenue with a gunshot wound to the head. Christian Simpson was arrested after a traffic stop and told police he thought Brown was dead when he fled the scene. He was arrested on charges of dangerous control of a firearm, contributing to the delinquency of a minor in possession of marijuana. Gas prices remain high across Kentucky this week. That's according to AAA, which says the current average cost per gallon is at $4.02 in the state, which is a few cents higher than last week. Nationally, the average cost per gallon is $4.35 a gallon. I'm Rob Nichols reporting.
7: A situation gets out of control, ends with an officer firing their weapon. This is Network Indiana. I'm Ryan Hedrick. Fort Wayne police shot a man inside a home on the city's southeast side last night. The man taken to the hospital. His condition is unknown this morning. Police say officers were called to a home along Chadwick Drive right before 5:30 for a report of a man experiencing a mental health crisis. At least one officer fired their weapon, according to the Fort Wayne Police Department. Muncie Mayor Dan Ridenour announcing this week that he won't seek re-election and he's planning to retire at the end of his current 27 term. Ridenour cited a few reasons for the retirement, but the main reason because of his health. He was diagnosed with cancer earlier this year and took a break from work, but reassumed his duties in July. Indiana's property tax changes and school funding are raising concerns about how local districts will make up the difference. Jarrett Lewis explains.
8: Devin Wellington says she reached out to her state representative about Senate Bill 1, but has never received a response. Now she's running for a seat in the Indiana House.
9: I called my state representatives when we saw SBA 1 coming out and was totally ignored. And me and many other people tried to say, like, here's what's going to happen to our schools. And now they seem kind of surprised that that is what happened.
8: Speaking with Fox 59, Wellington says Noblesville schools could receive $10 million more a year if state funding had kept up with inflation. Voters will decide November 3rd whether to renew the district's operating referendum before it expires in December. Jarrett Lewis, Network Indiana.
7: College football, number 5, IU, number 4, Ohio State, Saturday at noon. In Bloomington, Ohio State is a 3.5-point favorite. 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
10: 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This is Tina McIntosh, founder of Joy's House and co-host of Caregiver Crossing. Aging well depends not only on what happens at home, but also in the communities that surround us. 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
13: Generous sunshine, record highs at 91. Clear tonight, mild, lows down to 72. Wednesday weather changes, becoming mostly cloudy with a 70% chance of showers and thunderstorms. Highs in the lower 80s. Showers, a few storms Wednesday night, lows down to 68. Thursday, mostly cloudy with a 60% chance of showers and storms. High temps in the low to mid 80s, but we do need the rain. I'm 14, First Alert, meteorologist Byron Douglas.
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4: ABC News, I'm Sherry Preston. Today we tie the record for the longest stretch ever with gas over $4 a gallon, 157 days. And with a nationwide average sitting at about $4.32 a gallon right now, according to Gas Buddy, it's a good bet we break that record tomorrow. Gas prices on the minds of people attending last night's rally in Ohio with President Trump. Gerald Carpenter has confidence in the president.
5: We get these gas prices under control. We get Iran under control. And I think gas prices will come down, which in turn will bring products back down.
4: Today, the president flies to the other side of the country to campaign in the state of Alaska. Six Flags has shut down nine roller coasters at parks across the country after a rider flew out of his seat on a coaster in Georgia. He died. Several people are hurt, including two kids who were hit by his body. Pope Leo now in a hospital in Rome to have a nodule removed from his lung. He is expected to be there for a few days. This is ABC News.
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4: Generous sunshine, record highs at 91. Clear tonight, mild, low down to 72. Wednesday weather change is becoming mostly cloudy with a 70% chance of showers and thunderstorms. Highs in the lower 80s. Showers, a few storms Wednesday night, lows down to 68. Thursday, mostly cloudy with a 60% chance of showers and storms. High temps in the low to mid 80s, but we do need the rain. I'm 14, First Alert, meteorologist Byron Douglas.
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6: ABC News, I'm Sherry Preston. Today we tie the record for the longest stretch ever with gas over $4 a gallon, 157 days. And with a nationwide average sitting at about $4.32 a gallon right now, according to Gas Buddy, it's a good bet we break that record tomorrow. Gas prices on the minds of people attending last night's rally in Ohio with President Trump. Gerald Carpenter has confidence in the president.
7: We get these gas prices under control. We get Iran under control. And I think gas prices will come down, which in turn will bring products back down.
6: Today, the president flies to the other side of the country to campaign in the state of Alaska. Six Flags has shut down 9 roller coasters at parks across the country after a rider flew out of his seat on a coaster in Georgia. He died. Several people are hurt, including 2 kids who were hit by his body. Pope Leo now in a hospital in Rome to have a nodule removed from his lung. He is expected to be there for a few days. This is ABC News.
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6: Generous sunshine, record highs at 91. Clear tonight, mild, lows down to 72. Wednesday weather changes, becoming mostly cloudy with a 70% chance of showers and thunderstorms. Highs in the lower 80s. Showers, a few storms Wednesday night, lows down to 68. Thursday, mostly cloudy with a 60% chance of showers and storms. High temps in the low to mid 80s, but we do need the rain. I'm 14, First Alert, meteorologist Byron Douglas.
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10: ABC News, I'm Sherry Preston. Newly appointed White House Press Secretary Katie Zacharias says President Trump will ask U.S. Ambassador to Greece, Kimberly Guilfoyle, to resign. Guilfoyle has been under scrutiny since reports surfaced that she asked a Trump donor to pay off her $100,000 American Express bill before her confirmation hearings. Pope Leo, it's believed, is undergoing surgery right now to remove a nodule on his lung. ABC's Tom Sufi Burridge with more from Rome.
11: We saw Pope Leo departing the Vatican. He waved at the cameras and then making a short drive across Rome to the city's Gemelli Hospital, where popes receive medical care. And we saw him going in. He looked relaxed. He was smiling, shaking hands with hospital staff.
10: Several Six Flags roller coasters nationwide have been shut down in response to the fatal accident of the Goliath coaster at Six Flags over Georgia. A man thrown from the ride. He was killed. Several others were hurt. This is ABC News.
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2: Generous sunshine, record highs at 91. Clear tonight, mild, lows down to 72. Wednesday weather change is becoming mostly cloudy with a 70% chance of showers and thunderstorms. Highs in the lower 80s. Showers, a few storms Wednesday night, lows down to 68. Thursday, mostly cloudy with a 60% chance of showers and storms. High temps in the low to mid 80s, but we do need the rain. I'm 14, First Alert, meteorologist Byron Douglas.
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8: ABC News, I'm Sherry Preston. Trump appointee Kimberly Guilfoyle, the U.S. ambassador to Greece, has been asked to resign from her post, according to new White House press secretary Katie Zachariah. Guilfoyle came under severe criticism over allegations she engaged in improper and possibly illegal conduct. Guilfoyle on social media saying, "My commitment to President Trump and the country I love will never end." Several Six Flags roller coasters are shut down today following a deadly fall from a coaster at Six Flags over Georgia on Monday.
9: It's unclear what led to the deadly incident. In a statement to ABC News, a park spokesperson saying, quote, "The park team and local authorities responded immediately," adding, "We're deeply saddened by the guest incident, and our thoughts and heartfelt condolences are with the guest's family, friends, and loved ones."
8: ABC's Faith Abube at the park. Pope Leo in surgery at a Roman hospital. He has a nodule on his lung that will be removed and biopsied. This is ABC News.
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4: Reporting for Cromwell Media News, I'm Rob Nichols. Kentucky is seeing one of the nation's largest declines in young voter registration ahead of next month's midterm elections. The new analysis from Tufts University found registration among voters ages 18 to 29 dropped 14% compared to the 2022 midterms, the third largest decline in the country. The decrease comes despite a slight nationwide increase in young voter registration and more than 12,000 new voters registering in Kentucky last month. A 20-year-old man is under arrest and facing charges after the shooting death of a 17-year-old late Sunday night in Evansville. Several 911 calls told dispatchers they heard between 10 and 20 shots fired, and James Brown was found dead on Madison Avenue with a gunshot wound to the head. Christian Simpson was arrested after a traffic stop and told police he thought Brown was dead when he fled the scene. He was arrested on charges of dangerous control of a firearm, contributing to the delinquency of a minor in possession of marijuana. Gas prices remain high across Kentucky this week. That's according to AAA, which says the current average cost per gallon is at $4.02 in the state, which is a few cents higher than last week. Nationally, the

0: The average cost per gallon is $4.35 a gallon. I'm Rob Nichols reporting.
1: The changes South Bend approved. You're listening to Network Indiana. I'm Jake McDaniel. Those changes would let new Community Police Review Board members start voting after a six-hour orientation, finishing more training during their first year. The goal is to fill vacancies and review complaints against police officers.
2: If we have individuals in our community that want to be a part of this and really take this seriously and really want to engage, we want to make sure that we're working on making this ordinance a living, breathing document.
1: City Council President Kenneth Lee tells WSBT empty seats on the board have made it difficult to reach the minimum number of members needed to conduct business. The proposed changes are meant to help new members get seated and begin working sooner. Over 17,000 AES Indiana customers lost power at the peak of an outage this morning. Most outages on Indy's near east side around East 21st Street and North Sherman Drive. That outage number continues to drop. It's been 2 months since the historic flooding that hit Indiana, and one neighborhood in Carmel has been rebuilding every day after the storm. Vernon Larson and his family tell Fox 59 they hope to move back home by the end of the month after losing most of their furniture.
3: I'm pretty optimistic. And I'm just humbled by the fact that we had all this help from all these, you know, neighbors and friends and church people. And I mean, they just all pitched in, and there's no way I could pay them back.
1: And those affected by the flooding and haven't applied for FEMA assistance still have until October 25th to do so. Muncie Mayor Dan Ridenour announcing this week that he won't seek re-election. Jarrett Lewis explains why.
4: And he's planning to retire at the end of his current term in 2027. Ridenour cited a few reasons for the retirement, but the main one was because of his health. He was diagnosed with cancer earlier this year and took a break from work but resumed his duties in July. Ridenour has been serving the city of Muncie since 2004, first as a city councilor and then as a mayor since 2020.
1: This is Network Indiana.
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2: Generous sunshine, record highs at 91.

0: clear tonight, mild, low down to 72. Wednesday weather changes, becoming mostly cloudy with the 70% chance of showers and thunderstorms. Highs in the lower 80s. Showers, a few storms Wednesday night, lows down to 68. Thursday, mostly cloudy with a 60% chance of showers and storms. High temps in the low to mid 80s, but we do need the rain. I'm 14, First Alert, meteorologist Byron Douglas.
1: 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For f- sake.

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1: ABC News, I'm Michelle Franz, and in France, more unrest as student-led protests escalate in the streets of Paris today. Demonstrators demanding better conditions and resources at public high schools and universities. Police clashing with protesters. ABC's Marcus Moore is there.
2: Police right now, riot police, using their crowd control measures, tear gas, and flashbangs to try to clear the crowd. And just a few moments ago, they had a water cannon that they were spraying on the crowd to clear them from these streets.
1: The White House announcing Kimberly Guilfoyle was asked to resign as U.S. ambassador to Greece amid corruption allegations, including allegedly pressuring a Trump donor to pay off a credit card bill before her confirmation hearing. Guilfoyle denies the allegations. Sentencing day in Las Vegas for Dwayne Keefe D. Davis in the Tupac Shakur murder trial. The judge will hear victim impact statements first. Davis is facing 40 years to life for the connection in the drive-by shooting of the hip-hop star 3 decades ago. This is ABC News.
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13: Generous sunshine, record highs at 91. Clear tonight, mild, lows down to 72. Wednesday weather change is becoming mostly cloudy with a 70% chance of showers and thunderstorms. Highs in the lower 80s. Showers, a few storms Wednesday night, lows down to 68. Thursday, mostly cloudy with a 60% chance of showers and storms. High temps in the low to mid 80s, but we do need the rain. I'm 14, First Alert, meteorologist Byron Douglas.
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9: ABC News, I'm Michelle Franz, and in France, more unrest as student-led protests escalate in the streets of Paris today. Demonstrators demanding better conditions and resources at public high schools and universities. Police clashing with protesters. ABC's Marcus Moore is there.
10: Police right now, riot police, using their crowd control measures, tear gas, and flashbangs to try to clear the crowd. And just a few moments ago, they had a water cannon that they were spraying on the crowd to clear them from these streets.
9: The White House announcing Kimberly Guilfoyle was asked to resign as U.S. ambassador to Greece amid corruption allegations, including allegedly pressuring a Trump.

0: donor to pay off a credit card bill before her confirmation hearing. Guilfoyle denies the allegations. Sentencing day in Las Vegas for Dwayne Keefe D. Davis in the Tupac Shakur murder trial. The judge will hear victim impact statements first. Davis is facing 40 years to life for the connection and the drive-by shooting of the hip-hop star 3 decades ago. This is ABC News.
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6: Generous sunshine, record highs at 91. Clear tonight, mild, low down to 72. Wednesday weather change is becoming mostly cloudy with a 70% chance of showers and thunderstorms. Highs in the lower 80s. Showers, a few storms Wednesday night, low down to 68. Thursday, mostly cloudy with a 60% chance of showers and storms. High temps in the low to mid 80s, but we do need the rain. I'm 14, First Alert, meteorologist Byron Douglas.
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4: ABC News, I'm Michelle Franzen. The White House announced Kimberly Guilfoyle was asked to resign as U.S. ambassador to Greece amid corruption allegations, including allegedly pressuring a Trump donor to pay off credit card bills before a confirmation hearing. She denies those allegations. ABC's Karen Travers has more.
5: We know that these lung nodules are very, very common.
4: The president was trying to distance himself from Kimberly Guilfoyle at one point. The president said she was not a member of his family, but Guilfoyle was engaged to Donald Trump Jr. President Trump heading to Alaska today. He is trying to rally Republicans who are locked in tight congressional races, and he's been on the campaign trail throughout the last month. The economy remains the main issue for voters in the midterm elections. Deep crude oil supplies continue to be disrupted due to Middle East unrest and recent hurricanes at home. Gas Buddy and AAA showing the national average for regular unleaded $4.33 a gallon. This is ABC News.
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13: I'm Chief Meteorologist Jeff Lyons with your 14 First Alert forecast. For the overnight hours, becoming mostly cloudy with a low of 71. On Wednesday, showers and thunderstorms with a high of 86 degrees. Wednesday night, more showers and a low of 67. On Thursday, occasional showers and thunderstorms with a high of 85. I'm Chief Meteorologist Jeff Lyons with your 14 First Alert forecast.
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devil went down to Georgia. He was looking for a soul to steal. He was in a bind because he was way behind and he was willing to make a deal. When he came across this young man sawing on a fiddle and playing it hot, and the devil jumped up on a hickory stump and said, "Boy, let me tell you what. I guess you didn't know it, but I'm a fiddle player too. 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Now you play pretty good fiddle, boy, but give the devil his due. 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

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Johnny said, "Devil, just come on back if you ever want to try again. 'Cause I told you once, you son of a gun, I'm

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9: ABC News, I'm Michelle Franzen. In Las Vegas, sentencing day for Dwayne Davis, known as Keefe D, convicted in the connection with the drive-by shooting of rapper Tupac Shakur. The judge issuing the sentence.
10: It took us 30 years, but at this time, you are going to face justice for what you did on September 7th, 1996.
9: ABC's Alex Stone has more.
11: This is 40 years to life, with the two consecutively, two 20 years to life. So that means when he is 103 years old, Dwayne Davis, if he is still alive, can then go and try to get parole. But until then, he says he's going to appeal. If his appeal is not successful, he's heading to Nevada State Prison for at least the next 40 years.
9: Oil supplies continue to be disrupted in the Middle East and due to recent hurricanes. Gas Buddy and AAA showing the national average for a regular unleaded is $4.33 a gallon. Existing home sales rose by 1.5% from September than August, but were down more than 2% compared to last year. Experts blame higher borrowing costs. This is ABC News.
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0: 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But you wash that all away with Gain, and now you're drifting asleep to the scent and sound of waves. Ah, nope. That's the dog licking your ear.
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4: Reporting for Cromwell Media News, I'm Rob Nichols. Kentucky is seeing one of the nation's largest declines in young voter registration ahead of next month's midterm elections. The new analysis from Tufts University found registration among voters ages 18 to 29 dropped 14% compared to the 2022 midterms, the third largest decline in the country. The decrease comes despite a slight nationwide

0: increase in young voter registration and more than 12,000 new voters registering in Kentucky last month. A 20-year-old man is under arrest and facing charges after the shooting death of a 17-year-old late Sunday night in Evansville. Several 911 calls told dispatchers they heard between 10 and 20 shots fired, and James Brown was found dead on Madison Avenue with a gunshot wound to the head. Christian Simpson was arrested after a traffic stop and told police he thought Brown was dead when he fled the scene. He was arrested on charges of dangerous control of a firearm, contributing to the delinquency of a minor in possession of marijuana. Gas prices remain high across Kentucky this week. That's according to AAA, which says the current average cost per gallon is at $4.02 in the state, which is a few cents higher than last week. Nationally, the average cost per gallon is $4.35 a gallon. I'm Rob Nichols reporting.
1: Holding another debate. You're listening to Network Indiana. I'm Jarrett Lewis. Election oversight, a topic during today's debate involving all four candidates for Indiana Secretary of State. Republican nominee Max Engling cited cases of illegal voting in the Hoosier state.
2: And yes, there were 21 folks that voted illegally and 144 additional to that that were registered to vote illegally and could have if they went to the polling place and actually voted.
1: The candidates agreed elections should be fair and free, but disagreed on how to protect election integrity. Early voting continues through November 2nd. A Zionsville man is being found guilty but also mentally ill in the 2024 murder of his own mother. Graham Bixler is set to be sentenced on November 4th. Investigators determined his mom was killed by blunt force trauma to the head and also sharp force injuries. A man is dead after an altercation on Indy's northeast side. Ryan Hedrick has the story.
3: IMPD says officers were called to East 38th and North Midhoffer Road right before 8 Monday night. They found a man in a parking lot near a Marathon gas station with injuries that they describe as traumatic. He was taken to the hospital where he died. Police have not released any more information about this. Ryan Hedrick, Network, Indiana.
1: The average price of gas in Indiana today at $3.88 a gallon, according to AAA. The national average is $4.34. And Fox Sports commentator and part-time IndyCar driver Jack Harvey announcing today that he has been diagnosed with cancer. The support immediately coming in from other drivers, teams, and race fans. Jake Query from Query & Company on 93.5 and 107.5 The Fan had this to say about Harvey during his show after the news broke.
4: Now, I don't know what form. I don't know what stage. I don't know the relevance of those two things at this point. I know that as a young, healthy, and vibrant guy, person in general, I can only imagine what that does to one psychologically.
1: Harvey says he still plans to work with the Fox Sports TV crew next season and then get back into a race car for the 2027 Indianapolis 500. I'm Jarrett Lewis. 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
4: I'm Chief Meteorologist Jeff Lyons with your 14 First Alert forecast. For the overnight hours, becoming mostly cloudy with a low of 71. On Wednesday, showers and thunderstorms with a high of 86 degrees. Wednesday night, more showers and a low of 67. On Thursday, occasional showers and thunderstorms with a high of 85. I'm Chief Meteorologist Jeff Lyons with your 14 First Alert forecast.
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3: This is a special report from ABC News. I'm Michelle Franzen. Pope Leo has been diagnosed with lung cancer. The Vatican made the announcement following the 71-year-old pontiff's surgery earlier today to remove a nodule on his lung discovered during a recent checkup. Doctors say it is pulmonary adenocarcinoma. ABC's Tom Sufi Burridge is at the Vatican.
4: They say that the surgery went ahead as planned on Pope Leo to remember to remove that nodule on his lung. But the Vatican press office tonight is saying that the lower lobe of the right lung of Pope Leo has been removed during surgery using video-assisted techniques.
3: The first American pontiff will remain at Gemelli Hospital for the next week. Outside St. Patrick's Cathedral, New York City, Hannah Titus says Catholics will hold vigil for his recovery.
5: Well, we're all supposed to pray for each other, and he does carry the cross, and we all carry the cross for each other.
3: This is ABC News.
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Pick and choose, sit and lose. All you different crews, chicks and dudes. So you think it's really kicking tunes? 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You think it's fictional, mystical, maybe spiritual. Hero who appears in you to clear your view when you're too crazy. Lifeless to those, the definition for what life

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Without it, you naked. Allow me to make this child like your nature. Rhythm, you have it or you don't. That's a fallacy, I'm in them. Every sprouting tree, every child of peace, every cloud and sea. You see with your eyes and see destruction and demise. Corruption in the skies from this enterprise. Now I'm sucked into your lives through rust. So not as muscles, but percussion be provide with me as a guide. Y'all can see me now cause you don't see with your eye. You perceive with your mind. That's

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4: Reporting for Cromwell Media News, I'm Rob Nichols. Kentucky is seeing one of the nation's largest declines in young voter registration ahead of next month's midterm elections. The new analysis from Tufts University found registration among voters ages 18 to 29 dropped 14% compared to the 2022 midterms, the third largest decline in the country. The decrease comes despite a slight nationwide increase in young voter registration and more than 12,000 new voters registering in Kentucky last month. A 20-year-old man is under arrest and facing charges after the shooting death of a 17-year-old late Sunday night in Evansville. Several 911 calls told dispatchers they heard between 10 and 20 shots fired, and James Brown was found dead on Madison Avenue with a gunshot wound to the head. Christian Simpson was arrested after a traffic stop and told police he thought Brown was dead when he fled the scene. He was arrested on charges of dangerous control of a firearm, contributing to the delinquency of a minor in possession of marijuana. Gas prices remain high across Kentucky this week. That's according to AAA, which says the current average cost per gallon is at $4.02 in the state, which is a few cents higher than last week. Nationally, the average cost per gallon is $4.35 a gallon. I'm Rob Nichols reporting.
5: Hard to process. You're listening to Network Indiana. I'm Jarrett Lewis. The person accused of murdering a man and his wife inside their home on Indy's Northwest Side Sunday is the elderly couple's son.
6: Believed to be dealing with some mental health issues with the person that's detained. There's a history that goes to the fact that we need to be cognizant of our community members that are suffering from mental health issues.
5: IMPD Officer Tommy Thompson says 38-year-old David White stabbed his parents to death. The woman died at the scene. The man later passed away at a hospital. An arrest is made after a struggle during a car break-in last week involving an Indianapolis police officer. Ryan Hedrick reports.
7: Court records show Javon Dotson Hubbard has faced criminal charges in Marion County dating back to 2018, including a domestic battery case and resisting law enforcement. In a separate 2019 case, he faced charges of false informing and refusing to identify himself. Now he faces new charges after police say he bit an officer and dragged him in a car downtown. Officers arrested Dotson Hubbard Sunday. His latest case is pending in Marion Superior Court. Ryan Hedrick, Network, Indiana.
5: Noblesville voters deciding on November 3rd whether to renew school funding or risk cuts to staff and programs. Democrat Devin Wellington, running for House District 29, says the state needs to do more to fund public schools.
8: There's a lot of other public services that have been taken over by private companies, and that's what's currently being attempted right now, is a takeover of public education, and that has to stop. Like, we are really at a tipping point with our public schools.
5: Wellington told Fox 59 she's heard people at school meetings ask how they can help. She says district leaders point to the referendum as one way to keep funding in place. And the mayor of Muncie, Dan Ridenour, says he will not seek re-election at the end of his current term. Ridenour today announced his plans to retire effective December 31st of next year. He says the main reason for his retirement is his health. Ridenour was diagnosed with cancer earlier this year. I'm Jarrett Lewis. You're listening to Network Indiana.
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14: I'm Chief Meteorologist Jeff Lyons with your 14 First Alert forecast. For the overnight hours, becoming mostly cloudy with a low of 71. On Wednesday, showers and thunderstorms with a high of 86 degrees. Wednesday night, more showers and a low of 67. On Thursday, occasional showers and thunderstorms with a high of 85. I'm Chief Meteorologist Jeff Lyons with your 14 First Alert forecast.
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5: ABC News, I'm Michelle Franzen. Following today's surgery to remove a nodule from his lung, the Vatican announcing Pope Leo has lung cancer. Doctors say it's pulmonary adenocarcinoma and the lower lobe of his right lung was removed. ABC's Tom Sufi Burridge is at the Vatican.
6: The Pope was in the operating room for 3 hours. That the surgery lasted approximately 90 minutes, according to the Vatican. They say the surgery was, quote, successful, and there were, quote, no complications.
5: The Vatican says the 71-year-old pontiff is resting at Gemelli Hospital in Rome and remains in good spirit. Oil supplies remain disrupted across the Middle East, and due to recent hurricanes in the U.S., a barrel of Brent crude closing just shy of $106 today. Gas Buddy and AAA show the national average for regular unleaded in the U.S. is $4.33 a gallon. Existing home sales rose by 1.5% from September than August, but were down more than 2% compared to a year ago. This is ABC News.
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3: I'm Chief Meteorologist Jeff Lyons with your 14 First Alert forecast. For the overnight hours, becoming mostly cloudy with a low of 71. On Wednesday, showers and thunderstorms with a high of 86 degrees. Wednesday night, more showers and a low of 67. On Thursday, occasional showers and thunderstorms with a high of 85. I'm Chief Meteorologist Jeff Lyons with your 14 First Alert forecast.
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